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The Cannon family has helped thousands drive home happy. Come take a test drive today and see why. And remember, when the smoke clears, nobody beats a Cannon deal. Nobody.

Thinking about a new vehicle? Trust the team that's been taking care of customers for 70 years. The Cannon family has helped thousands drive home happy. Come take a test drive today and see why. And remember, when the smoke clears, nobody beats a Cannon deal. Nobody.

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This is Jeremy Nelson, your host for Element Wealth Radio, every Sunday from 8:30 to 9:30 a.m. and Wednesday from 9 to 10 a.m. right here on Super Talk Jackson 97.3. 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

0: out of it.
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Treasurer David McRae says get your applications and claims in today. 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

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And remember, when the smoke clears, nobody beats a Cannon deal. Nobody.

Thinking about a new vehicle? 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The Cannon family has helped thousands drive home happy. 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Nobody.

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1: Yeah, Callie, get hit us with that entertainment report.
0: Well, I still haven't seen Michael on Stars, or Michael in the theaters, but now it's available. It's streaming now on Stars if anybody hasn't seen it or wants to see it again.
2: I cried 3 times watching it.
0: Yeah. Well, that's now available on Stars if anybody wants to see it for the first time or see it again about Michael and his career. But they are going to work on a part 2.
3: There you go.
0: They are working on a sequel to that. In other movie news, really quickly, since we're talking about that, Spider-Man Brand New Day has made a staggering $1.67 billion worldwide after just 2 weekends in theaters. Wow. Domestically, already $655 million, the biggest domestic total ever for a movie just after 10 days in theaters. It's not slowing down. Brand New Day is on track to become the first film ever to make $1 billion domestically. And at this pace, it's expected to cross the $2 billion mark worldwide sometime this week. Then you got The Odyssey, Christopher Nolan's latest movie. It's doing pretty well, too. $1.1 billion worldwide. Officially, it's now Christopher Nolan's biggest movie ever, passing The Dark Knight Rises. Also, the highest-grossing IMAX movie of all time. Nearly 289 million of its worldwide haul coming in from IMAX screenings. Honestly, I'm surprised it's not higher.
3: Man.
0: Because, I guess if there's only so few IMAX theaters.
4: Yeah. Yeah.
0: Very cool. So basically, movie theaters are having a very, very good summer.
4: A blockbuster summer.
0: Yeah. It is, definitely. So we barely found out they were dating, and now Tate McRae and Olympic hockey player Jack Hughes have broken up.
4: Ugh.
0: It's not sounding like it's amicable either. Page Six says they're hearing that Jack's running around telling all his buddies he dumped her because he started seeing red flags. They just won't tell us what the red flags were.
1: We need to know the red flags.
3: Yeah.
0: And Team Tate's saying, well, she's the one that dumped him. But that's all they're saying. No, he didn't dump her. She dumped him. I don't know who's telling the truth. But I think we'll get the details soon. Especially if it's team against team.

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